0: hear it, I can sing it for you.
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We play, but we aren't always dumb. We are murdered in amphitheaters, on the podia of the Audubon, the Earl. Philadelphia, 1945. 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

Hello, Europe. Greetings to music people. You're locked into the Spanish transmission of Indire, the independent radio exchange. I am Sonia Morales, and joining me behind the glass today is Nuria González. We are coming to you loud and clear from the Onda Local de Andalucía studios. Keep those ears peeled because this is our season finale and we are going out on a high, starting with a spotlight on Sevilla's explosive music scene. We are kicking things off with Gubo and his track Drill. This is a key figure in the local wave platform, delivering a hypnotic blend of krautrock and motorik rock. Let's dive into this raw, localized energy.

We've just left that industrial pulse of Gubo behind, and now we're stepping into something much more hazy. You're listening now to Thelia's Sensitive. This is the title track from her Endless Summer Love EP. Get ready for some raw, intimate vibes and dream pop textures that perfectly capture that lingering summer feeling.

After that stunning stuff from Celia Sensitive, we are moving on and diving straight back into the heart of Sevilla's underground with Arrefio. Formed in late 2022, this young band defines their style as Tonti Punk or Dan Punk. They fuse energetic rhythms and synths, autotune, and sharp ironic lyrics. This is their latest single, No Me Vuelvas a Escribir, pure freshness and distorted hooks.

And after a recio with a proper statement of intent, now we're shifting towards the expansive sounds of Canasterio. They are a cornerstone of the Sevilla scene, fusing neo-psychedelia and rock with flamenco roots, jazz and oriental textures. And with a strong Andalusian identity and a contemporary vision, this is Onda Dorada.

After that psychedelic trip with Canna Stereo, we are taking the energy in a darker direction with Massa. This isn't just a solo artist. Massa is a powerful spin-off duo featuring Nelos Cortel from Derby Motoreta Burrito Cachimba and Nur Wong from Furia Trinidad. This is incredibly potently right now. Here is Massa with the industrial-edged Negro Pastel.

And this is a reminder to our listeners. You are tuned into Indire, the European Independent Radio Exchange, broadcasting from Onda Local de Andalucía in Spain. Now we are heading to the streets with Cabe Canem. They are a seasoned Sevilla punk rock band known for their dark sound and sharp social commentaries. This track, Alameda, is a tribute to the city's most iconic creative hub.

That punk energy from Cave Canem is very, very important. And don't forget that they are part of Gubo, the band that opened this program today. So the collectives in Sevilla underground scene are really, really, really up high. And now let's get into the avant-garde with the Húmedo, led by active figures in the Sevilla experimental scene, specialized, of course, in experimental electronics. Kinky is their latest release, showcasing dense atmospheres, synthetic rhythms, and performative aesthetic, raw and unfiltered.

0: La gente no se para a pensar.
1: Let's continue with that defiant attitude, and now it's time for Vajilla Cartujana, one of the freshest names in Sevilla's emerging wave. Their name, ironically, references the famous Pigman ceramics in the town. They've quickly conquered the city's iconic venues with their quirky, satirical punk spirit. This is Me La Pela.

And now we are wrapping up the house in Sevilla. We are closing this Sevilla scene and we have La Junta. Not originally from the town, but based in Sevilla, they've returned as a quartet with a new sound they call Neumudejar Post-Punk, with a violin now leading the way alongside Mugre and the rest of the band. This is their haunting new single, No Me Olvides.

As I said, La Junta's new dispatch wraps up our deep dive into the Sevilla scene. But the journey is far from over. We're leaving the city heat behind and heading into the wider corners of Andalucía. We're traveling to the rugged peaks of Ubrique in the mountains of Cádiz. This next piece is a total soundscape, an epic journey of stoner and psychedelic rock. This is Mientras las abejas duermen with Huellas y Rumores. But before we get lost in this 8-minute trip, a huge shout out and big greetings to all of Europe from our colleague Rafa Sanchez, who has been the better half behind this program. Enjoy the ride. This is Indire.

Let's cross borders now, leaving the South for a quick dive into Valencia's vibrant scene. You are listening to Noveno Plan Triennal under track Principios de Faraday. This is actually the project of Antonio Sanz, a legend with serious miles on the clock from his time in other major bands, bringing that veteran expertise to this synth-drenched motoric beat. Pure scientific precision.

Let's keep that Valencia energy high with the brilliantly named Poetas Puestos. This is rap and roll at its finest, a project born from the union of two Spanish hip-hop veterans. They have evolved into a full-blown band with a raw, eclectic sound that's hard to pin down but impossible to ignore. Here is Hem de Salvar Les Cabines, fresh, nostalgic, and a total hidden gem.

From M de Salvar las Cabinas de Poetas Puestos, we go to close this Comunidad Valenciana Spotlight. And now it's time from Los Boompats. They are from Alicante. And we featured them before, but they definitely deserve the hype that we have with them. These guys are young, energetic, and their live shows are absolute chaos, in the best way possible, of course. This is one day a short, sharp shock of garage punk to keep you moving.

heading north for our last stop around the country, the ever-evolving Galician scene. This is Lisdexia, a powerhouse from Muros, A Coruña, and they are one of the most active bands singing in Galician right now. Forget the solemnity, these guys are all about the fiesta and collective joy. 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This is Compostela.

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0: Yo no sé por qué.

And we're finishing on a massive high with Adri Boy, a true digital native who's exploded on TikTok and Instagram. His sound is a contemporary cocktail of rap and trap, mixing classic phrasing with raw personal lyrics about the streets and the hustle. This is Lo Dejo Cuando Quiera, and this is it. From Sevilla, it's been a wild ride in our season finale. Massive thanks to Nuria Magic Fingers Gonzalez on the desk, and a huge shout out to our partner Rafa Sanchez, the true better half of this show. This is Sonia Morales from Onda Local de Andalucía. Remember to peace out, Europe, and stay curious.

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5: A day is ended, but London lives on. London is a city of strong traditions, but it is always changing. Its noble history gives perspective to its flourishing life today. London has never lost its vitality and variety, its ability to enthrall all who live in it and all who visit it. We hope that in our tour we have proved that Dr. Johnson's words of 2 centuries ago are truer now than ever before. When a man is tired of London, he is tired of life.

Your challenges are a young group from Houston. Welcome Beyonce, Lativia, Nina, Nikki, Kelly, and Ashley, the hip-hop rapping Girls Time.

We teach girls to shrink themselves, to make themselves smaller. We say to girls, you can have ambition, but not too much. You should aim to be successful, but not too successful. Otherwise, you will threaten the man. Because I am female, I'm expected to aspire to marriage. I'm expected to make my life choices, always keeping in mind that marriage is the most important. Now, marriage can be a source of joy and love and mutual support. But why do we teach girls to aspire to marriage and we don't teach boys the same? We raise girls to see each other as competitors, not for jobs or for accomplishments, which I think can be a good thing, but for the attention of men. We teach girls that they cannot be sexual beings in the way that boys are. Feminist, a person who believes in the social, political, and economic equality of the sexes.

judges give champion Skeleton Crew 4 stars. A perfect score the challenger Girls Time receives. 3 stars. Skeleton Crew, champion once again. Congratulations. We'll see you next week.

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Relaxed and wait, snatch and grab. Instead I drove my whip with the work, took a cab. When I saw that new face, nigga should have stabbed. Walls made of cash, rise from the ash. Next time I see him with the popper under mask. Directions disintegrate.

I'm giving up on language. My next book will be blank pages of various textures and hues I have touched in certain spots and patterns. And depending upon the mood, the reader can come with me or take me somewhere else. I smell blood a-cooking. But why, I asked when she said, I'm afraid to see men cry. Because I depend, she replied, on their strength. But are they any less strong for crying? Nylon stockings wear better if they wash first. Mommy said it's only potluck, but you can have some. Science teaches us matter is neither created nor destroyed. And as illogical as it is, there is nothing worthwhile but people. And Lord knows how irrational we are. I'll just have a scrambled egg if it's all right. The question turns on a spelling problem. I mean, I hate to squash a roach and thought about giving up meat. Between the shadow and the act falls the essence, encore. The preceding paragraph was brought to you by the letter E in the name of humanity. An acorn to an ant is the same as a white man to a black. Job enjoyed waiting on the Lord. Tell me, why can't I? And I'm glad I'm smart because I know smart isn't enough. And I'm glad I'm young because youth and truth are making love. I'm glad I'm black. Not only because it's beautiful, but because it's me. And I can be dumb and old and petty and ugly and jealous, but I still need love. Your lunch today was brought to you by the Polytech branch of your local Spiro Agnew Association. Hey, this is Straight Talk. Stay up.

did I love not to tell her what I'd done? The things inside my head were far away from gone. What happens to a kid, La Lola, when he grows up brown? So sit down and let me tell you if you want to stick around. Pour some coffee in a cup made of Mexican clay. 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Richer men, poorer men, dumber men, sure men. Who would ever think that they're all made the same?

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And in my sleep, a guy in white came up to me to say, "Bet you're wondering why everybody else can sell the bridge. While your mama and your papa and your sister's turning gray." Made a cup of something happen, kinda Hindu brew. Listen to me good, cause it's all I have for you. No matter who you are, this side or that side of the fence, or you got a pile of money, or you can barely pay the rent, when you die and they take you and they put you in the ground, no matter who or what you are, you end up looking.

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Would Emmanuel Owusu please return to Highgate, where you should have sat there for 10 working days until your COVID test is returned to you?

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It's a doggone crying shame. Wild 50s, rockin' boppin' R&B from the 50s. Lester Robinson Wadas met Oh Babe over dat relatief kleine lokale mantel label. Alright, jede woche 50s, blues, rhythm and blues, hillbilly, rockabilly, rock and roll from the 50s in the rocking 50s. Jede woche over die vrije Österreichische rundfunken, Radio Fabriek Salzburg, Radio Froh in Linz und Radio Helsinki in Graz. Alright, we rocken, boppen, stompen, strolen, gemütlich weiter. Marty Bromau jetzt hier met Finders Keepers, Loser Weepers. Rock around, bop around.

Upper Nickel and the Jukebox. And bopping around, and you got to move around when the sun goes down. Das war Texas Rockabilly van Groovy Jupovi met Move Around. Alright, van Rockabilly, Texas Rockabilly, gehen wir jetzt Richtung R&B Jive met Carmen Davis. And she can't say yes tonight. Carmen Davis and No No Baby.

trying to steal my baby. Everybody trying to kiss my baby. Now when I asked about it, they start lying. Gonna break up this signifying. It's a fire.

Kofi Olomide from Voice of Africa. I hope you're enjoying the show this evening. We are happy that we're here. If you're just joining us, you're highly welcome. I'm Yoyo in the studio, live show every Saturday, 6 to 7. It's already after 6. So we are here to giving you all the best. Keep on continuing this Kofi Olomide. And now we're going to highlight from Nigeria with Yellow Man and his band, Ochichi Ebuganyi. If you have heard it before, the bad government in Nigeria. So let us hear about it and things we going on. So I hope you're enjoying the weather, how it was raining. Now it's cool, windy. Let's go with Ochichi Ebuganyi with Yellow Man.

Yeah, my dear listener, this is the end of our show this evening, being the 16th of May, my year. Well, I wish you a very wonderful weekend to you all. I hope next week we're going to be here again on Voice of Africa, the same frequency, the same time. Stay tuned from now. Don't forget tomorrow by 9 o'clock by African time. We're going to be here too. And I'm saying happy weekend to you all, my dear listeners. I love you all. And don't forget, I'm trying to see how, you know, my daughter gonna be, you know, gonna have his birthday on 27. I hope you all gonna wish me together to help her, you know, to take this day in a very wonderful day for her. Well, I'm Mr. Yo saying bye from now on 92.6 FM Africa. This is the Voice of Africa here, being Radio Helsinki. I say bye from now. Next week, see us again. Ciao, ciao, ciao. Have a very

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0: 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By gently immersing yourself in this safe and easy process. 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
1: One. 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
0: Some people worry that they won't be able to stand their feelings if they let them come up, because they're so intense. People who feel this way tend to do a lot of running from their feelings, which in and of itself

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But over time, the words and images that are good for you will seep into your

And because there are many right ways to do this, you can trust your own intuition and intelligence to do it.

You may want to stop and linger over some especially meaningful images and ignore the rest. Or you may find yourself rearranging a word or phrase that just doesn't suit you.